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1: Good morning. Premier Susan Holt says New Brunswick stands with Canada amid the collapse of trade talks with the U.S. and the introduction of new tariffs on billions of dollars of Canadian goods. Mark Hodgins reports.
2: Walking away from a bad deal and taking action. Those words from Premier Susan Holt reacting to the now escalating trade war with the United States. Speaking to reporters, Holt says her government is working with its federal counterparts to come up with targeted retaliatory tariffs against the U.S.
3: As Team Canada, we want to see the largest impact on the U.S. with the smallest impact on New Brunswick and on Canada. So picking those things that are going to be irritants to them, picking the things that might get us back to the table.
2: The premier says new 50% American tariffs impact about $112 million worth of New Brunswick exports to the U.S., saying a handful of businesses in the province will be hit hard. Right now, she's expecting about 500 jobs could be impacted and says her government will be reevaluating its funding for those affected. For MBS News, I'm Mark Hodgins.
1: Elsewhere, a century-old church on the Acadian Peninsula has been lost in a fire. Crews were called to the blaze at the St. Simon Church near Carriquet around 3 a.m. Monday morning. However, the structure was fully engulfed by the time crews could reach it and is considered a total loss. The historic church dates back to 1917 and was the largest wooden church in New Brunswick. No word yet on a cause. An 89-year-old man from the Acadian Peninsula who went missing earlier this summer has been found deceased. The man from Duguayville had last been seen near Shipigan in late June. His vehicle was then located bogged down in the mud in the Gloucester Junction Road near Bathurst. An extensive search at the time failed to locate him. In an update, RCMP say the man had since been located deceased but did not release any further details. The host Chatham Ironmen won the 2026 Baseball Canada Senior Men's National Championship by defeating Quebec 3-0 in the gold medal game. The event ran over the weekend with finals concluding yesterday due to weather delays. The Chatham Ironmen won gold at the event. Quebec took silver and Alberta won bronze. Jay Miller threw a complete game, 13 strikeout shutout for Chatham. Miller earned 3 wins and struck out 35 batters across 19 innings. This marked Chatham's second national title on home soil, echoing their previous 2019 championship victory. In sports, a light night in baseball. The Red Sox beat the Marlins in Miami 4-2. The Jays and Yankees were idle. Now you're up to date. I'm Jen Nicholson.
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1: Here's a look at your latest Environment Canada forecast. You can expect a mix of sun and cloud, chance of showers or thunder showers this afternoon. Winds gusting today, highs reaching 24 degrees. Clearing overnight, lows down to 15. Sunshine on the way Wednesday. Your high tomorrow at 26.
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0: Kelsey Kolick and Cut 'Em Loose on 99.3 The River, today's best country. Good morning, it's John O'Shea. Great to have you along on this Tuesday morning. Big night last night, actually I should say big afternoon, as the Chatham Ironmen defeated Quebec 3-0 to take the gold medal for the Nationals, the Men's Nationals Baseball Championships at Ironman Field. Congratulations. That's the second time that the Ironmen have won in the last 10 years. So great job. Great tournament. Weather kind of played an issue on Sunday, but they wrapped it up yesterday and wrapped it up in fine fashion. Coming up in just a moment, Morgan Wallen and Mackenzie Porter on today's Best Country, 99.3 The River.
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0: Mackenzie Porter, Chasing Tornadoes, today's Best Country 99.3 The River. It's a big day for us as we here at 99.3 The River and Staples team up to stuff a backpack. And we are asking folks to help us support some kids in the area as they get ready to go back to school. And together we can make a difference and help kids in our community succeed. And you can drop off school supplies, or you can stop into Staples and purchase some as well and donate backpacks as in addition to those school supplies. And you can also stop into any of our sponsors and do the same if you can't make it down to Staples, including the Woodlot Association, Miramichi Motorsports, Trevor's Mitsubishi, Can Do Shoes, Casey Tire, and Park Place. It is a stuff a backpack as we here at 99 Through the River and Staples team up to help support some kids. Coming up in just a moment on the way to your 6:30 information update, your weather forecast, and Shibuzi. 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
9: Here's a look at your latest Environment Canada forecast. You can expect a mix of sun and cloud, chance of showers or thunder showers this afternoon. Winds gusting today, highs reaching 24 degrees. Clearing overnight, lows down to 15. Sunshine on the way Wednesday. Your high tomorrow at 26.
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0: Brett Kissel, another one on 99.3 The River, today's best country. Time to have a look at your River Vogue Optical web poll question of the day. Yesterday we asked you, what do you wear to bed? I don't really care. Let me just say that. I don't care. 56% of you said pajamas and 17% of you said shorts and a t-shirt. 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

me. When you're feeding that jukebox, stick to the rock. Stay away from the done and wrong songs 3-4 times. Yeah, you gotta trust me.

0: Chad Brownlee on 99.3 The River, today's best country. And tomorrow night, it is the big Rotary Club of Chatham's Radio Bingo. It's a special back to school. Oh, that hurts me to say that so much. Back to school bingo. And what that means, at all regular games, instead of them being $250, they're doubled to $500. The loony bins, instead of $1,000, they're $2,000. And if the jackpot of $7,100 does not go in 50 numbers or less, then the consolation prize, instead of being $500, will be $1,000. So join us tomorrow night at 7 o'clock for the Rotary Club of Chatham's Radio Bingo. It's the back-to-school special, boo. And the reason I say that is I have to go back to work, all right? So, yes, it's an exciting time for some, and it's like the end of summer for others, like me. So join us tomorrow night at 7 for the Rotary Club of Chatham's Radio Bingo right here on 99 Through the River, today's best country.
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6: Here's a look at your latest Environment Canada forecast. You can expect a mix of sun and cloud, chance of showers or thunder showers this afternoon. Winds gusting today, highs reaching 24 degrees. Clearing overnight, lows down to 15. Sunshine on the way Wednesday. Your high tomorrow at 26.
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3: Good morning. Premier Susan Holt says New Brunswick stands with Canada amid the collapse of trade talks with the U.S. and the introduction of new tariffs on billions of dollars of Canadian goods. Mark Hodgins reports.
4: Walking away from a bad deal and taking action. Those words from Premier Susan Holt reacting to the now escalating trade war with the United States. Speaking to reporters, Holt says her government is working with its federal counterparts to come up with targeted retaliatory tariffs against the U.S.
5: As Team Canada, we want to see the largest impact on the U.S. with the smallest impact on New Brunswick and on Canada. So picking those things that are going to be irritants to them, picking the things that might get us back to the table.
4: The premier says new 50% American tariffs impact about $112 million worth of New Brunswick exports to the U.S., saying a handful of businesses in the province will be hit hard. Right now, she's expecting about 500 jobs could be impacted and says her government will be reevaluating its funding for those affected. For MBS News, I'm Mark Hodgins.
3: Elsewhere, a century-old church on the Acadian Peninsula has been lost in a fire. Crews were called to the blaze at the St. Simon Church near Carriquet around 3 a.m. Monday morning. However, the structure was fully engulfed by the time crews could reach it and is considered a total loss. The historic church dates back to 1917 and was the largest wooden church in New Brunswick. No word yet on a cause. An 89-year-old man from the Acadian Peninsula who went missing earlier this summer has been found deceased. The man from Duguayville had last been seen near Shipigan in late June. His vehicle was then located bogged down in the mud in the Gloucester Junction Road near Bathurst. An extensive search at the time failed to locate him. In an update, RCMP say the man had since been located deceased but did not release any further details. The host Chatham Ironmen won the 2026 Baseball Canada Senior Men's National Championship by defeating Quebec 3-0 in the gold medal game. The event ran over the weekend, with finals concluding yesterday due to weather delays. The Chatham Ironmen won gold at the event. Quebec took silver and Alberta won bronze. Jay Miller threw a complete game, 13 strikeout shutout for Chatham. Miller earned 3 wins and struck out 35 batters across 19 innings. This marked Chatham's second national title on home soil, echoing their previous 2019 championship victory. In sports, a light night in baseball. The Red Sox beat the Marlins in Miami 4-2. The Jays and Yankees were idle. Now you're up to date. I'm Jen Nicholson.
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3: Here's a look at your latest Environment Canada forecast. You can expect a mix of sun and cloud, chance of showers or thundershowers this afternoon. Winds gusting today, highs reaching 24 degrees. Clearing overnight, lows down to 15. Sunshine on the way Wednesday. Your high tomorrow at 26.
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0: George Burge and Cowboy Songs on 99.3 The River, today's best country. And, of course, the Chatham Ironmen, they are your men's national baseball champions after they defeated Quebec yesterday afternoon by a score of 3-0. And that means that the Miramichi Valley Baseball League, they're back on schedule. The Newcastle Cardinals and the Chatham Head Tigers, well, they had a rough go trying to get game number 3 in, and I think it was canceled postponed a total of 4 times, and tonight they're going to try it again, and that's going to be at Memorial Ball Field in Newcastle. The Chatham Head Tigers, Newcastle Cardinals tied at 1 each as they go into game number 3 tonight. Game time is at 7:30. In a moment, more of today's best country, including Kenny Chesney, but first, Tim Hicks.
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0: Kenny Chesney, carry on 99.3 The River, today's best country. Well, Ella Langley, she continues to break records. And currently, as of this week, she is tied for second at the most weeks at number one on the Billboard Hot 100. And that's going back to August of 1958. She is tied with Shaboozy, with Tipsy, and as well, Little Nas X and Billy Ray Cyrus with Old Town Road. So she's in a three-way tie. And if she can stay at number one for another week, she'll break that tie. She'll be at 20, and she will be the, how should we say that? I'm trying to put this in the right words. There's only one song that is spent the most weeks at number one, and that's All I Want for Christmas is You by Mariah Carey. So that means that if Ella Langley can break that record at 19, she'd be at 20 and would be the non-holiday song record holder, if that makes sense. She'd be at 20 weeks on the Hot 100, being at number one. So congratulations to Ella Langley in Choosin', Texas. Coming up in just a moment, we'll have a look at your weather forecast, then stand by with the Rec Laws.
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10: Here's a look at your latest Environment Canada forecast. You can expect a mix of sun and cloud, chance of showers or thunder showers this afternoon. Winds gusting today, highs reaching 24 degrees. Clearing overnight, lows down to 15. Sunshine on the way Wednesday. Your high tomorrow at 26.
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3: Good morning. Premier Susan Holt is asking New Brunswickers to spend their money on local and Canadian-made goods after that breakdown in trade talks with the Americans last week. Holt says new 50% U.S. tariffs impact about $112 million worth of New Brunswick's exports to the U.S., and around 500 jobs could be affected in the province. She says supporting local is as important now as ever.
4: We have incredible things that our country makes that we should be buying more and more of, regardless of whether they're tariff-impacted products or not, because that growing economy, that growing activity will give us the tools to support those businesses that are being hardest hit.
3: As for those supports, Holt says her government will be reevaluating its assistance for businesses and workers impacted by the tariffs. She also says talks are underway with federal counterparts to determine what retaliatory tariffs against the U.S. will look like. Retaliation, she says, will aim to have the largest impact on the U.S. and the smallest on New Brunswick. Meanwhile, maritime premiers are rallying behind the federal government in response to new U.S. tariffs. Nova Scotia Premier Tim Houston says the U.S. is no longer a reliable partner and is calling for Canada to pursue self-reliance. He's urging other premiers to remove interprovincial trade barriers. Prime Minister Mark Carney says Canada will match the new 50% U.S. tariffs dollar for dollar starting after Labor Day. PEI Premier Rob Lance says his government is assessing the impact on local businesses, while Premier Susan Holt is urging residents to support local. Police say a man wanted on a Canada-wide warrant for failing to report to a community correctional facility in St. John may have been spotted in the Minto area. 28-year-old Michael Fallon was released from the Spring Hill Institution in Nova Scotia last Tuesday and was supposed to report to the Parrtown Correctional Center in St. John, but never showed up. Fallon is still serving an 8-year sentence for manslaughter and other offenses stemming from the 2018 death of an inmate, Michael Matchett, in the jail in Shediac. In an update, police say an individual matching Fallon's description was spotted hitchhiking in the Minto area last week. He's described as being 5'7", 194 pounds, with blonde hair and blue eyes. Photos of Fallon can be found through the St. John Police website and social media pages. Police say he should not be approached if spotted. And Prime Minister Mark Carney has announced the largest shipbuilding contract in Quebec's history. The federal government will invest more than $11 billion to build 6 new icebreakers for the Canadian Coast Guard. Construction is set to begin in 2027, with the first vessel ready 5 years later. The project is expected to create nearly 5,000 jobs and contribute around $650 million annually to Canada's GDP. The icebreakers will replace aging Coast Guard ships and strengthen Canada's presence in the Arctic. In a statement, Carney says the investment will secure trade routes and reinforce Canadian sovereignty. Over to sports, a quiet night on the diamonds. The Red Sox opened a series in Miami with a 4-2 win. The Jays and Yankees had the day off. Now you're up to date. I'm Jen Nicholson.
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3: Here's a look at your latest Environment Canada forecast. You can expect a mix of sun and cloud, chance of showers or thunder showers this afternoon. Winds gusting today, highs reaching 24 degrees. Clearing overnight, lows down to 15. Sunshine on the way Wednesday. Your high tomorrow at 26.
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0: Chelsea Kolick and Till I Get to Heaven on 99.3 The River, today's best country. 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

0: Zach John King and get to drinking on 99.3 The River, today's best country. 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
0: Looking at your birthdays for this Tuesday, August the 25th. Actually, we'll go back to yesterday. One that came in a little late. Very happy 12th birthday, it says, to our boy Jackson Murphy. Lots of love from your family and friends, and they hope you enjoyed your day. Now for today, a very happy birthday, it says, to our son Doug Connick. Have a fabulous day. Love Mom and Dad. Doug will give you the birthday cake from the Sobeys store in Newcastle. Happy birthday going out to Jenna Keenan today from your family and friends. And finally, this one says, we would like to wish a very happy 17th birthday to my amazing son, JP McCormick. Lots of love from Mom, Destiny, Max, and Miley. So, JP, have yourself a great day today. If you're celebrating a birthday or an anniversary today, have a great one from everybody here at 99.3 The River, today's best country. 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
8: Here's a look at your latest Environment Canada forecast. You can expect a mix of sun and cloud, chance of showers or thunder showers this afternoon. Winds gusting today, highs reaching 24 degrees. Clearing overnight, lows down to 15. Sunshine on the way Wednesday, your high tomorrow at 26.
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3: Good morning. Premier Susan Holt says New Brunswick stands with Canada amid the collapse of trade talks with the U.S. and the introduction of new tariffs on billions of dollars of Canadian goods. Mark Hodgins reports.
4: Walking away from a bad deal and taking action. Those words from Premier Susan Holt reacting to the now escalating trade war with the United States. Speaking to reporters, Holt says her government is working with its federal counterparts to come up with targeted retaliatory tariffs against the U.S.
5: As Team Canada, we want to see the largest impact on the U.S. with the smallest impact on New Brunswick and on Canada. So picking those things that are going to be irritants to them, picking the things that might get us back to the table.
4: The premier says new 50% American tariffs impact about $112 million worth of New Brunswick exports to the U.S., saying a handful of businesses in the province will be hit hard. Right now, she's expecting about 500 jobs could be impacted and says her government will be reevaluating its funding for those affected. For MBS News, I'm Mark Hodgins.
3: Elsewhere, a century-old church on the Acadian Peninsula has been lost in a fire. Crews were called to the blaze at the St. Simon Church near Carriquet around 3 a.m. Monday morning. However, the structure was fully engulfed by the time crews could reach it and is considered a total loss. The historic church dates back to 1917 and was the largest wooden church in New Brunswick. No word yet on a cause. An 89-year-old man from the Acadian Peninsula who went missing earlier this summer has been found deceased. The man from Duguayville had last been seen near Shipigan in late June. His vehicle was then located bogged down in the mud in the Gloucester Junction Road near Bathurst. An extensive search at the time failed to locate him. In an update, RCMP say the man had since been located deceased but did not release any further details. The host Chatham Ironmen won the 2026 Baseball Canada Senior Men's National Championship by defeating Quebec 3-0 in the gold medal game. The event ran over the weekend, with finals concluding yesterday due to weather delays. The Chatham Ironmen won gold at the event, Quebec took silver, and Alberta won bronze. Jay Miller threw a complete game, 13 strikeout shutout for Chatham. Miller earned 3 wins and struck out 35 batters across 19 innings. This marked Chatham's second national title on home soil, echoing their previous 2019 championship victory. In sports, a light night in baseball. The Red Sox beat the Marlins in Miami 4-2. The Jays and Yankees were idle. Now you're up to date. I'm Jen Nicholson.
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3: Here's a look at your latest Environment Canada forecast. You can expect a mix of sun and cloud, chance of showers or thundershowers this afternoon. Winds gusting today, highs reaching 24 degrees. Clearing overnight, lows down to 15. Sunshine on the way Wednesday. Your high tomorrow at 26.
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0: Brad Paisley with Carrie Underwood and Remind Me on 99.3 The River, today's best country. Good morning. It's John on your way into work this morning. And I don't know about you. I've heard some fishing stories. You know what I mean by fishing stories. The one that got away, but it was this big, you know, that kind of thing. Well, here's one that did not get away, and what a fish it was. And over the weekend, 13-year-old Delin Jacquard from Nova Scotia, 5 hours off the west coast of Nova Scotia, she broke a world tuna fishing record during the 22nd annual Wedgeport Tuna Tournament and Festival. She reeled in, get this now, a 711-pound catch. And if ratified, it will mark a new International Game Fish Association female junior world record. The former record of 618 pounds was set 12 years ago by another Nova Scotian, Jenna Gavin. And that means that Jacquard beat the record by nearly 100 pounds. What a tuna. Holy jumpins. Stand by for Ella Langley right after Zach McPhee.
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0: Ella Langley and Morgan Wallen, I Can't Love You Anymore on 99.3 The River, today's best country. This weekend, it's the Rogersville Bluegrass Festival kicking off on Friday. Actually, Thursday evening, they've got a little event there, and then Friday, they get right into it. We'll give you more details on that in just a moment. On the way to your 8:30 information update, we'll hear from Braden King and Dustin Lynch on today's best country, 99.3 The River.
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2: Here's a look at your latest Environment Canada forecast. You can expect a mix of sun and cloud, chance of showers or thunder showers this afternoon. Winds gusting today, highs reaching 24 degrees. Clearing overnight, lows down to 15. Sunshine on the way Wednesday. Your high tomorrow at 26.
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0: of, yeah, I attended an event that was very important to me. I was a big fan of The Late Show with David Letterman. And, of course, he retired 11 years ago. And he went to the Just for Laughs Festival in Montreal in July. And just on a whim, my wife and I, we drove up, left here. We drove up to Drummondville, Quebec. Then we left our vehicle there, took the train into Montreal, which was about an hour trip. I'm telling you, that was the slickest thing. It was perfect. Didn't have to worry about driving into Montreal because that's hectic enough as it is. We just got an Uber at the train station to go to our hotel. We went to the show that night, walked back to the hotel, grabbed an Uber in the morning, and caught the train back to Drummondville and drove back home. Yeah, it was a quick trip. But it was pretty cool to be able to see I'd say, you know, one of my favorite people, favorite celebrities for sure, David Letterman. Definitely influenced, you know, what I do here on the radio. But nobody's sarcastically funny as Dave is. So go to our website, 99throughtheriver.com. Cast your vote for the city that you would like to visit here in Canada. And it's brought to you by Vogue Optical. And in just a few moments, we'll hear from Taylor Swift.
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0: Riley Green on 99.3 The River, today's Best Country. Coming up next hour, we're going to be talking about an incident that happened recently at a store in Nantucket, Massachusetts, where the store put up a homemade sign that said, "No influencers, please." And it kind of led to a question, are we experiencing influencer fatigue when it comes to social media? We'll talk about that next hour. But coming up at 9, it's the 90s at 9, five of your 90s country favorites. We'll kick it off with David Ball and Shania Twain. It's all for Newcastle Home Hardware. Your weather forecast still to come, and Thomas Rhett.
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5: Here's a look at your latest Environment Canada forecast. You can expect a mix of sun and cloud, chance of showers or thunder showers this afternoon. Winds gusting today, highs reaching 24 degrees. Clearing overnight, lows down to 15. Sunshine on the way Wednesday, your high tomorrow at 26.
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0: John Anderson wrapping up the 90s at 9 with Straight Tequila Night on 99 Through the River, Today's Best Country. Billy the Kid in there with Billy Dean, Lori Morgan, Shania Twain. And yes, I admit I got a thinking problem, David Ball from 1994. It's the 90s at 9 for Newcastle Home Hardware. We'll do it again tomorrow morning at 9. Five of your favorites from the 90s to kick off your workday. 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

0: Brock Phillips, Something Else on 99 Through the River, Today's Best Country. And recently, a store, an antique store in Nantucket, Massachusetts, put up a homemade sign declaring no influencers. And this recently unlocked a lot of strong feelings online around influencer fatigue. And what started as a tongue-in-cheek request quickly spiraled into a heated debate, and that was online, about whether putting down influencers could really be considered a feminist issue, and whether influencers still have the same hold on social media users the way they once did. Now, they talked about this on a podcast, and they consider influencers as females, while males are considered content creators. And, you know, for years, especially if you were following somebody on social media, you know, they were giving tips on what they did in their daily lives. And then as it evolved, it seemed more like they were buying luxury items and rubbing it in their followers' faces. So what started out being real information is really now seen as bragging. And what is happening is that these influencers, to maintain their edge on social media, they will try to tick off their followers into rage posts, and that will actually work in giving them more engagement. So it's kind of interesting how this is all coming about, and really, when you think about it, if they're engaging in rage posts, that's part of the reason why I'm personally taking a Facebook break. And I've been doing this now. This is going on my third week of being off of my personal Facebook. I am posting on our 99 Through the River page, but I'm just taking a break from social media because of things like this. You know, it's just, it's time to kind of get back to real things. And so, you know, these influencers, maybe they are losing their connection. In a moment, Ella Langley.
1: 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Zach Top. 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
8: Here's a look at your latest Environment Canada forecast. You can expect a mix of sun and cloud, chance of showers or thunder showers this afternoon. Winds gusting today, highs reaching 24 degrees. Clearing overnight, lows down to 15. Sunshine on the way Wednesday. Your high tomorrow at 26.

0: Josh Stumpf on 99.3 The River, today's best country, and that's going to do it for me. I'm John O'Shea. I'm headed down to Staples in Douglastown for the Stuff a Backpack and hope to see you there. I'll be on location from 11 until 3. Have yourself a great day and talk to you after 11 right here on 99.3 The River, today's best country.
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1: The biggest names in country music land in Dieppe August 27th to 29th, and 99.3 The River will be there. 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
8: Here's a look at your latest Environment Canada forecast. You can expect a mix of sun and cloud, chance of showers or thunder showers this afternoon. Winds gusting today, highs reaching 24 degrees. Clearing overnight, lows down to 15. Sunshine on the way Wednesday. Your high tomorrow at 26.

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0: Good morning, it's John on location at Staples in Douglastown as we team up here from 99 through the river and Staples to stuff a backpack to help local students as they start the school year in just about a week or so. And you can stop in if you would like to donate a backpack or maybe even school supplies. 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So we are here until 3 today. Make sure you stop by and say hello. On location at Staples in Douglastown, it's John O'Shea for 99 Through the River, today's best country.
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1: Good morning. It's John O'Shea on location at Staples in Douglastown as we here at 99 Through the River team up with Staples for Stuff a Backpack as local students are gearing up for another school year. Let's send them back to school in the way that they feel prepared, ready to go, and to succeed this year. And sometimes it is hard to, get those things that is required every day in class, whether it's pencils, erasers, scribblers, loose leaf, pens, whatever it is, maybe calculators and things like that. 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
10: Your latest Environment Canada forecast calling for showers, possibly thunder showers through the afternoon today. Winds gusting as well, highs near 24 degrees. Clearing overnight, lows down to 15. Mainly sunny for Wednesday, highs tomorrow up to 26.
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0: Good afternoon. It's John O'Shea on location at Staples in Douglastown as we are teaming up with Staples to stuff a backpack and help local students start the school year strong. It's a beautiful day. Come on down. We've got a barbecue on the go here. If you haven't had lunch yet, stop in to Staples. We're right here on the outside of the store. And as well, you'll see the big Miramichi Fire Department pumper truck here. And we've got a couple of the fire department members to welcome you and help us stuff a backpack today. And if you're looking for any particular ideas, whether you can stop in and get a backpack or just buy some school supplies, whatever it is, it all makes a difference because it's that time of the year where sometimes decisions have to be made where dollars go. And as we know, it's a little bit tougher every year to decide where are the dollars going to go. But the kids are going back to school, and they need all the help they can get. So stop into Staples and stuff a backpack. We're here until 3 today. Stop in and say hello. It's John O'Shea on location at Staples for 99 Through the River, today's best country.
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0: Good afternoon. It's John O'Shea on location at Staples in Douglastown. As we here at 99 Through the River are teaming up with Staples to stuff a backpack and help local students start the school year strong. And, you know, it's that time of the year. It still feels like summer. It's a beautiful day today on your Tuesday lunch hour. And the last thing you're thinking about is going back to school. You want to think about doing things outside, but it's going to be here in, just over a week. And for some folks, you know, being ready for back to school is a tough situation. And every little bit helps. So you could stop into Staples today and pick up some school supplies or maybe even a backpack or fill a backpack and, to help make a difference to a student going back to school this year. If you can't stop into Staples, stop into the Woodlot Association, Miramichi Motorsports, Trevor's Mitsubishi, Can-Do Shoes, Casey Tire, or Park Place. It's John O'Shea on location at Staples in Douglastown for 99 Through the River, today's best country.
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10: Your latest Environment Canada forecast calling for showers, possibly thunder showers through the afternoon today. Winds gusting as well, highs near 24 degrees. Clearing overnight, lows down to 15. Mainly sunny for Wednesday, highs tomorrow up to 26.
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1: Good afternoon. It's John O'Shea on location at Staples in Douglastown. As we team up with Staples for Stuff a Backpack, school is just less than 2 weeks away, and we want to send students back to school and have a good start to the year. And the only way they can do that is to have everything that they need to get ready to go back to school. So if you want to stop into Staples, pick up a few supplies, even if you want to drop them off, we're out front here, and you can just drop them here off here at in front of the store. And you can also pick up a backpack, because that's always helpful. Maybe they have the supplies that they need, but just don't have something comfortable to lug everything back to school. So any little help is greatly appreciated. And if you can't stop in here at Staples, you can also stop in to one of our sponsors, the Woodlot Association, Miramichi Motorsports, Trevor's Mitsubishi, Can-Do Shoes, Casey Tire, or Park Place. 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
2: 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The Miramichi Fire Department is reminding residents about the growing fire risk associated with lithium-ion batteries. 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

0: Good afternoon, John, on location at Staples in Douglastown. We're teaming up with Staples for Stuff a Backpack to help local students start the year off strong. 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Stop by for a barbecue. We've got some hot dogs, chips, water, and you can give us, if you want to give us a donation, you can do that. 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

0: Good afternoon. It's John on location at Staples in Douglastown. 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And say hi to the members of the Miramichi Fire Department. 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It's John O'Shea on location at Staples for Stuff a Backpack on 99 Through the River, today's best country.
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5: Your latest Environment Canada forecast calling for showers, possibly thunder showers through the afternoon today. Winds gusting as well, highs near 24 degrees. Clearing overnight, lows down to 15. Mainly sunny for Wednesday, highs tomorrow up to 26.
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0: Good afternoon. It's John on location at Staples in Douglastown as we team up with Staples to stuff a backpack and help local students start the school year strong. And you can stop in here this afternoon if maybe you're not sure what to pick up for students this school year. 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Or you can stop into Staples and do some shopping, grab a backpack, fill it with some school supplies, and drop it off to us here as you leave the store. We're parked out front along with a couple of members of the Miramichi Fire Department. They've got their big fire truck here, and you can have a look at what they're doing and what that's all about. It's Stuff a Backpack. We're here until 3 today, so come see us at Staples in Douglastown. 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

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Pour me a drink, Post Malone and Blake Shelton. Happy Tuesday. Here is Don't Tell Mom, it's Chase Kastner.

0: 99.3 The River. That is Red Dirt Road. It's a little tag team there from Brooks and Dunn. My name is Lee Ruby. Once again, back in the saddle for your Tuesday afternoon. And then, of course, into your drive home. So I've heard actually some really good stories along the way from the day in the country music world that I can't wait to share with you. Not to mention get your insight on a few things and doing my duty of making sure you are as prepared as one can be possible for not only the remainder of your workday, but also as we start to approach the hump and get ready for the weekend and of your favorite country music. You know what I'm talking about? Well, on a train back to Boston in just a second, it's Stella Lefty.
1: Good afternoon. It's John on location at Staples in Douglastown. We're here for the 99 Through the River Staples Stuff a Backpack, and we're helping local students start the school year strong. We can do that with your help, and you can stop into Staples here, pick up some school supplies, and you know they've got some great deals for you to do that. As a matter of fact, you can pick up a pack of four Canadian-stitched exercise book for 79 cents, an incredible deal there. They've also got Crazy Art Color Pencils, a 24-pack for $2.29. And they also have Bic Round Stick Ballpoint Pens, a 12-pack for $1.48. And they also have Hilroy Assorted Report Covers, you know them as Duotangs. They're a 10-pack for just $8.79. And that's all at Staples, and you can help stuff a backpack here today and help the local students get back to school because it's just right around the corner. On location at Staples, it's John O'Shea for 99 Through the River, today's best country.
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0: 99.3 The River, today's best country when the lights go down. That is Chad Brownlee Lee joining you. So naturally, I like the last syllable of Chad's last name. So a little bit biased there, but that is all great. Helping you through this Tuesday afternoon. You know, maybe you got some travel yet before your summer comes to a close. And our Vogue Optical web poll question actually might tie into this. We said, what Canadian city would you like to visit? There's a lot of great options here. Montreal, Ottawa, Toronto, Quebec, Victoria, Edmonton, or Winnipeg. Again, a lot of great ones there. I've been fortunate enough to be to a lot of those different cities. But, you know, right now I would have to go Victoria. It's, I mean, as far as away we can get from here. And I don't think I've been past Victoria. I don't think I've ever got to properly take it in. Now, this doesn't specify for the first time. This could be a repeat visit as well. But for me, I'd say right now Victoria, but I'll think about it through the afternoon. You let us know, 993theriver.com.
1: 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And it's been tremendous, the support of Miramichiers here today. And as we're just about a week and a half away, 2 weeks away from the start of the school year. So it's you know, it's one of those times that sometimes, you know, there's bills that have to be paid and certain things get left by the wayside. 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
3: Your latest Environment Canada forecast calling for showers, possibly thunder showers through the afternoon today. Winds gusting as well, highs near 24 degrees. Clearing overnight, lows down to 15. Mainly sunny for Wednesday, highs tomorrow up to 26.
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0: I'm leaving you High Valley on 99.3 The River, today's best country, and then here is where I throw the well obvious, but don't you worry, I'm not leaving anytime soon. I'm keeping you company throughout the last bit of your workday and well into your drive home, and over the course of that, I'm going to let you know about some of the incredible little stories I've come across in the country music world, because a lot of great thing goes on in our backyard, but a lot of things also happen really neat out in the wild that is country music, and I can't wait to tell you a really good story about Russell Dickerson. I'll get into that in a minute, but I want to get you back to the music. You got to get through that work day perfectly. And Rodney Atkins, I think he's a great choice to pick things up right after we stop here. Just a quick little stop here on the river.
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99.3 The River. That is Carry On. It is Kenny Chesney. My name is Lee Ruby. Just after 3 o'clock, this is I Got Better from Morgan Wallen on the River.

0: 99.3 The River, today's best country, safe place to break from Megan Patrick. It's Lee joining you. And as I just said before 3 o'clock, I heard a really cool story about Russell Dickerson, and I can't wait to share it with you. So much, in fact, that I want to share it with you right now. So what he was doing was he was sharing a version that he had done on Colin Baton Rouge, and he thought this would just be a great take on it. Like, he wasn't trying to replicate Garth Brooks as far as his performance. He wanted to kind of reimagine the song and make it his own. And a lot of people were loving it on his comment section on Instagram. And one comment jumped out in particular, and that was from Garth himself. That's right. He not only acknowledged the song, the performance, but also his comment. I can't imagine what it's like to have that much talent. Sincerely. Love you, pal. G. Can you believe that? Garth Brooks telling you he wishes he had your talent. That is just unbelievable. Showing that we have a great future in country music, and also a great nod from the musicians that helped pave the way.
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0: 99.3 The River, that is Somebody I Know from the James Barker Band. It's Lee joining you this afternoon, and we've got some work for you to do, but also at the same time, we want to make sure that you are nice and informed, happy, and in a great mood. I'm just trying to keep the vibes going on a Tuesday. And one thing that I want to remind you of is, well, we've got Feline Fridays coming up later on this week, and I am absolutely excited to see which animal gets posted. And you never know, that might be the next member of your family with the SPCA in Miramichi. And the great thing about it too is if you happen to adopt a pet from there over the course of the week, you're entered on into a draw to win a gift card from Global Pet Foods. So you're going to be growing that amazing family of yours, and also maybe getting a chance to spoil the little critter. So that is fantastic. All the details are easy to find on our website, 993theriver.com.
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9: 99.3 The River weather, partly cloudy with a chance of showers and a risk of thunder showers this evening, then clearing overnight, low 15. For Wednesday, mainly sunny, high tomorrow of 26. And for Thursday, mainly sunny and a high of 24.
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0: 99.3 The River, today's best country, Honeybee Blake Shelton. Lee, joining you. I hope everything's going great for your Tuesday. Trying to fix to make it a lot better. And as we see the days fall off the calendar, as they tend to do, I want to give you a heads up that we are only a few weeks away from a night of remembrance going on with Percy's Place Palliative Care Home. It's going on September 12th from 6 p.m. to 9 p.m. It's a memorial walk and fundraiser in support of Percy's Place Hospice. And this is going to be a welcoming experience for absolutely everybody. And it's got the memorial walk, some live music, a luminary display, and a peaceful place for reflection, connection, and healing, which is all great. If you want more details right there, you can follow them on Facebook or go to percysplace.ca/a night of remembrance.
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0: 99.3 The River, today's best country. Get to drinking from Zach John King. It's Lee joining you, and I don't know if you're all wrapped up for coffee for the day. I know if I have it after a certain time, the chances of me sleeping. So if I'm saying get to drinking, maybe you want yourself like another water, something juice, something just to kind of keep you hydrated as we get through the home stretch of the workday. And as I often do on the home stretch of the workday, we always like to add that one little piece of work to your agenda. But I promise you, it's not hard, and it's very rewarding when you're done. Like today, we want to know for our Vogue Optical web poll question, what Canadian city would you like to visit? A lot of great options. Montreal, Ottawa, Toronto, Quebec, Victoria, Edmonton, Winnipeg. Great cities right there. I'm leaning towards Victoria because actually it's the only one on the list there that I've not really familiarized myself with as much. Now, for a lot of them that I've been to, love to see again. So, you know what? For me, I might just cast my vote on Victoria. What about you?
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0: 99.3 The River. I can't love you anymore. Ella Langley, Morgan Wallen. My name is Lee. Your work day is coming close to an end, meaning we are going to line up that drive at 5 for you. And with the weekend kind of being soon-ish, I always tack on ish because I don't want to get too ahead of myself, but I do want to make sure you're prepared because I've seen a few emails come in regarding our yard sale report. So we want to make sure that if you are planning to do the yard sale this weekend, I know the week can fly by really quick. Like first thing, it's Tuesday, and then all of a sudden, boom, Thursday night, and you're realizing that deadline of 11 a.m. on a Friday is almost here. So if you are planning to do that, go to the website, 993theriver.com. All the details are there, and it is nice and easy to get all that information into us so we can make sure it hits the report when it's out and about Friday at 1.
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6: 99.3 The River weather, partly cloudy with a chance of showers and a risk of thunder showers this evening, then clearing overnight, low 15. For Wednesday, mainly sunny, high tomorrow of 26. And for Thursday, mainly sunny and high of 24.
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0: 99.3 The River, today's best country. Leave the light on. Sam Hunt, Lee joining you. The workday is nearly at an end. And before you step out, I'll be stepping out in just a little bit over an hour, but I still got plenty of time with you here. It is still time of the year where it's good to look at the fire index, because I know some people are squeezing out those last minute kinds of, you know, summer festivities, if you will. And the fire index that gets updated every day at 2 o'clock makes sure that your area may not be impacted by any kind of restrictions or anything in that regard. You want to make sure you're nice and safe. We've had a very safe season so far, and we want to keep that going, and following those rules make it easier for everybody and more enjoyable when you do have a window where there is no restriction in place. Head to our website. It's all there. And want to thank our friends at Roussel Volkswagen for tagging along.
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8: Good afternoon. A 68-year-old local man is facing an arson charge after an early morning fire yesterday destroyed a century-old church on the Acadian Peninsula. The St. Simon Catholic Church went up in flames around 4 a.m. Monday, and firefighters arrived to find that structure fully engulfed in flame. The RCMP says Gilles Millette of St. Simon has now appeared in court in Bathurst and has been charged with arson. Millette will be back in court on Friday for a bail hearing. The Mounties also say the church, which was the largest wooden church in New Brunswick, is a total loss. Police are continuing the investigation, asking anyone with information to get in touch with the Carriquet detachment. In national news, Canada firing back as the trade war with the United States escalates. The federal government announcing dollar-for-dollar retaliatory tariffs today on some 700 U.S. goods, totaling nearly $28 billion, matching the dollar value of Canadian goods now facing 50% U.S. tariffs after talks with the Americans fell apart last week. The Canadian countermeasures will come into effect September 8th. Prime Minister Mark Carney says the American attitude at the bargaining table that Canada is a subsidiary of the United States is unacceptable.
9: And that's before you get to constraints on our ability to do what the rest of the world wants, which is to sign trade deals with Canada. And that's before the very fundamental issues on culture.
8: The federal government has also announced $7.5 billion in funding to support Canadian workers and businesses impacted by the trade war. Back here at home, the Premier touting a big investment into a New Brunswick cybersecurity company. That company, called Last Wall, which was founded in Fredericton, has secured a $16 million equity investment through the Business Development Bank of Canada, including a $1.5 million coming from the New Brunswick Innovation Foundation. That is the largest single investment yet for the Innovation Foundation. Last Wall is developing technology for defense systems, government networks, and critical infrastructure. The funding is expected to help that company grow, creating jobs and attracting investment for New Brunswick. A new report shows Canadian families are seeing some late summer relief at the grocery store, but says they should not assume food inflation has disappeared. Jen Nicholson has the details.
10: The Agri-Food Analytics Lab Special Back-to-School Food Prices Report found that a national basket of 45 food products declined by 2.8% between July and August, falling from $269.52 to $262.07. Lower prices for bagels, bottled water, canned tuna, cheddar cheese, chicken nuggets, and peanut butter helped offset a 6.3% increase in the price of orange juice. The report recommends that as kids have back to the classroom, parents build lunches around staples like yogurt, whole wheat bread, bananas, and carrots, rotate fruits and vegetables, keep several protein options available, and use promotions to stock up on products that store well. For MBS News, I'm Jen Nicholson.
8: An icon in the world of country music has died.
11: But above all of this, I wish you love.
8: Reports today say legendary singer Dolly Parton died this afternoon in Nashville, Tennessee, peacefully at the age of 80. Parton is known for hits including I Will Always Love You, Jolene, and 9 to 5, as well as stints in the acting world and philanthropic work. Her cause of death has not been released. And in the major leagues, the Blue Jays open a series at home against the Royals, the Red Sox are in Miami, and the Yankees host Houston. Now you're up to date. I'm Mark Hodgins.
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12: 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For Wednesday, mainly sunny, high tomorrow of 26. And for Thursday, mainly sunny and a high of 24.
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99.3 The River, today's best country. The Drive at 5 is going along. Lonely Drum there, Aaron Goodwin. Right now, it is Taylor Swift. I knew it. I knew you.

0: 99.3 The River, today's best country, Better Dig 2, the band Perry. My name is Lee. I hope everything is going wonderful for you. Now that the drive at 5 has come to a close, you might be finished off your workday, getting some errands taken care of, whatever it may be. No wrong answers. And part of your errands today could be getting ahead of the game for tomorrow, because we're going to be at Wednesday before we know it. And we got Rotary Club Radio Bingo making its return again tomorrow. I can't wait for you guys to maybe win some big jackpots. So all you have to do is go to one of our retailers to make sure you can get those bingo books purchased. And in Jay Convenience, City Limits Convenience, Kingston's Petro Canada in Newcastle, Douglastown, Chatham, and Highway 11. Also Family Convenience in Chatham, Papa Joe's, Courtesy Convenience, and Route 118 Convenience. 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

0: 99.3 The River Say So from Dan and Shay. Good evening. It's Lee with you for a few more minutes myself before I wrap up and, well, get ready to pick right back up where I left out yesterday. I was talking to a friend of mine just a little bit ago here about, they were talking about their last minute plan. They're going to be heading to, oh my gosh, they told me, and the worst part is I already forgot about it. I know it's in Ontario and it's escaping me right now. It's not Toronto or Ottawa. They have family living there, but they were talking about they're getting that trip in there in the next day or two because they want to see some family before school picks up and all that jazz. But has me wondering and has us wondering on our Vogue Optical web poll question, which Canadian city would you like to visit? Montreal, Ottawa, Toronto, Quebec, Victoria, Edmonton, or Winnipeg? Whether it's a repeat visit or just one you've never been to, no wrong answers. Would love to know. And again, I can't remember the name of the town. It was as I started talking, I was like, I know they're going somewhere. I know it's in Ontario and I know they got family. I guess I got a few of the talk points right there, but let us know, where would you like to visit?
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6: 99.3 The River weather, partly cloudy with a chance of showers and a risk of thunder showers this evening, then clearing overnight, low 15. For Wednesday, mainly sunny, high tomorrow of 26. And for Thursday, mainly sunny and a high of 24.
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0: 99.3 The River, today's best country, be by you, Luke Combs. It's Lee one final time. And my friend messaged me. I was talking earlier about what town they were visiting. Stony Creek. I guess technically Hamilton. That's why I couldn't really remember per se, but they fired me a text being like, Lee, we have family in Stony Creek, but more people know of as Hamilton. So there we go. I was able to complete that one, and you can head over to our website if you want to vote for what Canadian city would you like to be visiting most. Now, those two don't show up on there, but regardless, tomorrow morning, we have got you another opportunity to celebrate as well. So if you or somebody you know has one of those milestones, like a birthday or an anniversary, hit us up with it. It's all on our website, 993theriver.com. Just takes a few minutes to fill out, and then in the morning at 7:50, John will roll out those names.
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We know, Miramichi, the Centennial Bridge is closed, and that 20-minute detour around the river is nobody's favorite part of

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